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Hine Baha Shalom. It's Miami, Eitan and Dotan all together here at Radio Coldplay.

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Yeshiva Boys with Vahaviosim. Baruch Hu, done by Zandvo Weinberger. Yoni Z had a Kola Tova to open up the three-song segment. Ellie Marcus, Hashem Oz, up next. 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

Ari Goldwag says it's geschmack to be a Yid. Jakob Schwecki before that with Yogati. Ellie Mark is opening up the set for us here at Radio Coldplay. My name is Nahum Siegel. 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

Ms. Marla Toda, that's from Yaeli Klein and Shai Gross of Rami Flam before that. We're going to wrap things up with Amram Adar. And I thank all of you for tuning in. Radio Coldplay with the Nachum Segal Show Sunday through Wednesday in the 6 p.m. hour. Till next time, it's Nachum Segal reminding you, remember the past, live the present, and trust the future.